latitude zero, longitude zero. Planned by the Creator. Sesanthropus was the first man found on Earth. That Earth was the motherland. Africa. We know that without total understanding of what happened in the past, it is difficult to relate to the future. We know that within the structure of music, there should be a message, and the message should be truth. So now, we give you Africa, the center of the world.

0: Neuer Song von Death Cab for Cutie, How Heavenly a State. Das ist Musik aus I Built You a Tower, einem Album, das Death Cab for Cutie relativ rockig zeigt. Also durchaus so wie in den 2000er Jahren doch häufiger. Und das sorgt nicht nur bei mir für große Begeisterung. Auch einige von Ihnen haben mir schon über Instagram oder Facebook geschrieben und gesagt, Mensch, was wir da am Wochenende von Death Cab for Cutie gehört haben, das ist ja mal richtig super. Und ich habe Ben Gibbard, den Frontmann und auch den Hauptsongschreiber der Band, gefragt, um was es bei How Heavenly a State geht oder wie der Song eigentlich entstanden ist.
1: That was something that started with Nick. We were doing a bunch of co-write. For the first time in the band, we did a lot of full band co-writing, and that started during COVID. Nick had started the writing process that week. We would go in various order, like maybe it might start with Zach, and he would write a piece of music on Monday and send it to Dave on Tuesday, who sent it to Jason on Wednesday, and we just each spent a day with the piece of music. And Nick started that one with this, like, really kind of, I guess he had told me that he had tried to make something really ornate, and it just failed, and he was like, fuck it, and just made this kind of really edgy kind of bass line. And then Dave added all this crazy

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Now nothing holds significance. And nothing holds relevance. 'Cause the only thing I can see is her elegance.

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always show love to the elders, whether they're your parents, aunts, or toilet attendants. Last one in particular, we met sometime one cold December. I halted Nanny's corner, where he laid out his wares, colognes, chopper chops, and Trojans if you dare. He's from my hometown, Benin City, and over there, my man's a dentist. But here in London, got no papers to make rupees.

now in the mix with DJ Farmer's Market. $10 gonna get a nice gift certificate to Whole Foods. Come on.

I've been so excited to come here and play for you. I'm here with my good friend Andreas Siem, and the next song we're going to play, it's actually an old song we wrote together back in the days when we moved to Bergen and started doing music. And I think that's kind of a big part of the metamorphosis that has been created like through the years. Yeah, it's unreleased. It's an old song, but unreleased. It's called Wild Seas.

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say Beginning of the End, which is one of the first tracks on my debut album, Metamorphosis. It's a beginning of the end. We're going to move on to one of my favorite songs from the album. Thank you so much for having us. This is If I Stop, I'll Feel It.

0: Metamorphosis heißt das Debütalbum von Mark Keller. That was beautiful. Thank you.
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Oh, look at that. Thank you, Charlotte. You know, I've been doing this a long time, and I still make mistakes. Where was I at? You know what I said, Skylar? I said, hello!

Thank you, y'all. That song was called What We Got. Came out just a couple weeks ago. And Mr. Will, let's do this next one.

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And then, yeah, this next song is it's a cautionary tale about a young man. Everything seemed so good until it went so bad. But I like the thought, Milo, is, you know, you were very well intentioned, and that's what matters to me.

0: What is up, y'all? Very nice day in Berlin today. All right, Milo. Now, Milo, is your time to shine. And shine you will. Milo, you know what you're gonna do? You're gonna be like Rihanna. You're gonna shine like a diamond right now. Like a diamond.
1: You're my Rihanna, bro.

0: Oh, yeah. Actually, you know what? I forgot. I have to mention. Oh, first up, I want to thank the DJs who played before us tonight. Give it up to them. Thank you. That was a very last minute addition, so thank you. I also want to say, point out, it's a 5D first. There's a lot of firsts this trip, but this is the first time that Simon and Will have played together on the stage. So kind of like a new and improved 5D right now.
1: Fire. I'm on fire.
0: You are, Eddie. You are. Always. All right.
2: This shit real out here, boy. This shit real out here.

song is called, of all things, I Don't Care. But, you know, I was saying this on the radio earlier. It's like that thing of, like, a lot of people expect certain things of you, and then you think your day is going to go a certain way, and then you're like, fuck it. I don't care. And you want to do your own thing. That secret, but

0: That was called Secrets. All right, Milo, where are we going from here, Milo? Oh, we're gonna... You know what we're gonna do right now?
1: What the fuck are we gonna do?
0: We're gonna tell Berlin what time it is. That's what we're gonna do right now.
2: Hello there.
0: Because this song is called It's Time. Hello there.

Thank you, y'all. This next song, I don't know when it came out, like, I don't know, time is running and passing very quickly right now, but I guess it came out like a month ago. Yeah.

0: Thank you, y'all. That was called Switch Up.
1: Thank you.
0: And the next song is called, what's it called, Eddie?
1: Thank you. Thank you.
2: This shit real out here, boy.
3: This is a ballad kind of a vibe.

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We were just. We were just kids. We were just. We were just kids. We were just. We were just kids. We were just.

0: Thank you, Berlin!
1: Should we stay or should we go?
0: But for real, thank you so much, Berlin, for having us tonight. Mike D, this is the 5D. And it was awesome getting to play some new music for all y'all. And now we're gonna do a song by a band that, I grew up loving from England called the Delta 5. And this song is called Mind Your Own Business.

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You should write a song where the concept is you're basically writing like a love letter or like a piece of advice to your mother when she was your age. I don't know. 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

0: 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Swagger.
1: Man, heard what you said through the grapevine. 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

0: My name is Kim Deal from the Breeders, and you're listening to Radio Eins, Nur für Erwachsene, for adults only.
1: Oh my God. I had to do that.
0: That's nice.

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1: 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Not much is the answer to that question.

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I want you to be honest, because some bitch stopped me on the way in. 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My Aunt Trudy, I replied. Just walked away. Just walked away, ladies and gentlemen.

He's kicked the ball. Now the ball's over there. That man has it now. That's an interesting development. Maybe he'll kick the ball. He has indeed, and apparently that deserves a round of applause.